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1: When you're cruising down I-94, kick us on. Just make sure you're buckled up. 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
1: Here's your forecast on KJ Country 96.5. Continuing for the overnight tonight, down around 65. 81 on Tuesday for our high. Tuesday evening through Wednesday, a little bit of rain. 78 for Wednesday's high. Sunny, 82 for Thursday. That's your forecast on KJ Country 96.5.
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saw the old man's face. Front page obituary. He was a millionaire. He left his fortune to some guy he barely knew. His kids were mad as hell.

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Keith Urban. When the sun goes down, stars Tim McGraw. Way down, way down, way down. Kenny Chesney. It's a long way. Today's Best Country. 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
1: For KBRFradio.com News, I'm News Director Derek Sidian. A Baltimore woman was arrested in rural Battle Lake this weekend for attempting to drown her teenage daughter. The Ottertail County Sheriff's Office received a report of domestic assault on West Battle Lake, northeast of the city of Battle Lake, at around 4:19 Sunday afternoon. Initial reports indicated that the mother, later identified as 35-year-old Jasmine Laws of Baltimore, Maryland, tried to drown her 15-year-old daughter during a domestic altercation. Laws was arrested for domestic assault by strangulation, and second-degree attempted murder. The victim was taken to Lake Region Hospital with non-life-threatening injuries. The incident is under investigation by the Sheriff's Office. For KBRFradio.com News, I'm Derek Sidian. 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
2: Good afternoon. I'm Jamie Dickerman with a market update here on the Red River Farm Network. Well, the markets ended up closing on the positive side of things, according to the grain markets anyway. Huge day yesterday, little bit less than that today, according to Bolt Marketing's Dwayne Bussey.
3: No, I really like seeing the follow-through buying after yesterday's huge move up, right? This is a very good thing for the bulls. That's what they want to see. They don't want to see a one-day spike up and go right back down. So, and we tested this morning. You know, we started green, went red for a while, and then found the buying interest. I think it's pretty obvious that China's definitely in here buying some of the board, maybe buying some of the cash commodity as well. It sounds like there was rumors last night that they bought 6 cargoes of U.S. soybeans. And, you know, if they're going to reach that 25 million metric ton that the White House is kind of said that they're going to do this next marketing year, they're going to have to buy about 1 million metric ton each week just to get it done before Brazil's crop is available in 2027. So,
2: livestock markets ended the day mostly lower.
3: This market feels a little bit heavy here lately. We're through all the big holidays, the biggest grilling demand. I mean, it still continues during the summer, but we've reached the peak. There's no doubt about that. And it feels like we reached the peak of the cash market, too. We traded as high as 260 a while back, and we've been drifting back lower ever since. Expectations are for lower cash again this week, and that kind of just seems to put pressure on the cattle market. But in fact,
2: that's Bolt Marketing's Dwayne Bussey. Dow Jones Industrial Average down 108 points, 52,947. 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

just late. Like clockwork every time he sees an opening in a conversation about the way things used to be.

uphill both ways. We were cane switch rays, a dirt floor poor. Of course, that was back before the war. Yeah, your uncle and I made quite a pair, flying F-15s through hostile air. He went down, but they missed me by a hair. He'd always stop right there and say,